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2: Cloudy skies, showers and thunderstorms in the forecast, and fog patches developing, low 19 degrees. Cloudy Friday, chance of showers, risk of a thunderstorm, high 25, the humidex up to 32. A mix of sun and clouds Saturday, a 40% chance of showers, high 25, and mainly sunny Sunday, high 25 degrees.

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2: Cloudy skies, showers and thunderstorms in the forecast, and fog patches developing, low 19 degrees. Cloudy Friday, chance of showers, risk of a thunderstorm, high 25, the humidex up to 32. A mix of sun and clouds Saturday, a 40% chance of showers, high 25, and mainly sunny Sunday, high 25 degrees.

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1: Cloudy skies, showers and thunderstorms in the forecast, and fog patches developing, low 19 degrees. Cloudy Friday, chance of showers, risk of a thunderstorm, high 25, the humidex up to 32. A mix of sun and clouds Saturday, a 40% chance of showers, high 25, and mainly sunny Sunday, high 25 degrees. 99.

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99.9 The Fox. It has been a tumultuous early September. We are looking at thunderstorms again. 60% chance of showers, thunderstorms, high of 26 today. It's going to feel closer to 34, which is better than it was yesterday. And then tonight, partly cloudy, and the showers will kind of like go away for a little while, which is great. Down to 30%. Risk of a thunderstorm and a low of 17 overnight. Now, looking ahead to your weekend, mix of sun and cloud on Saturday. Chance of showers still at 40% and a high of 25. Sunday, finally some sunshine, a high of 25. Monday, Labor Day. Oh, it's going to be finally feeling like summer again. Sunny and a high of 27. So you have that to look forward to. And then Monday, sunny again. So we just got to get through today. And then it feels like summer again for one more weekend.

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0: With an update from SarniaNewsToday.ca, I'm Stephanie Shavs. Cloudy today, could see some showers and thunderstorms as well, with a high of 26. It's 20 Celsius, 68 Fahrenheit. Hydro One crews are still working to restore power to customers in the Grand Bend area impacted by recent thunderstorms. The utility says around 100 customers total are still without power in the area. Restoration times were not immediately available. Hydro One is also dealing with another round of outages reported yesterday as another round of thunderstorms moved through parts of southwestern Ontario. Local school boards are preparing to deal with provincially mandated changes to the attendance policies. This comes ahead of the start of the school year beginning on Tuesday. Lambton-Kent District School Board CEO Gary Girardi says attendance and participation will now make up 15% of the final marks in grades 9 and 10 and 10% of the final grades in grades 11 and 12.
1: How we look at those items have always been important to us. It's just that there's an assessment component that's going to be involved with it as directed from the ministry and from the minister. But we want to remind parents that a way to help with that process is to make sure that they communicate clearly with us when there are absences.
0: Letters have also been sent to parents with the St. Clair Catholic District School Board. Both boards are reporting strong enrollment over the summer, and some infrastructure projects were also completed. Full details are posted on our website. Sarnia police are searching for a suspect after thieves targeted commercial air conditioning units in the downtown core, stealing internal wiring. The vandalism spans businesses between Davis and George Streets, causing an estimated $30,000 in damage. A surveillance photo of a person of interest has been released. It's posted on our website. Anyone with information is asked to call police or Crime Stoppers. It's status quo in the Ontario legislature after the Progressive Conservatives and the NDP held on to their respective seats in three provincial by-elections yesterday. Ontario Premier Doug Ford says the results in the two PC ridings show that voters are backing a party they trust to fight for the province during tough economic times. And a reminder that Monday is a holiday. The post office will be closed for the Labor Day holiday and there is no mail delivery. Banks and trust companies are also closed, as well as most beer stores, except for the Lambton Mall location. Fog patches dissipating, then cloudy with a chance of showers and thunderstorms today. High of 26, 34 with the humidity. Partly cloudy with a slight chance of showers and thunderstorms tonight. A low of 17. Mix of sun and cloud tomorrow, slight chance of showers with winds out of the north, high of 25, 29 with the humidity. It's 18 Celsius, 64 Fahrenheit.
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1: Are you struggling a little bit with your pets with this weather? Oh my gosh. My dog Gracie is a little French bulldog. And honestly, she's never really been upset by storms in the past, but there have been so many happening this week. She's just beside herself. We have a thunder jacket. We've got these earmuffs. It's like a knitted thing that goes over her head that's supposed to make her feel better. But still, she just wants to be on me, which, like, I don't really feel bad about because I love every second of it. But what are you doing to help your pets and maybe small children get through this really, like, crazy weather we've been having? A lot of people still without power. A lot of people struggling to deal with water. It's a time. Tell me about how it's affecting you. 519-464-1999.

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Lost its faith, our colors will fade eventually. So if our time is running out, day after day, we'll make the mundane our masterpiece. Oh my, my, oh my, my love. I take one look at you, you're taking me out.

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1: As Canadians, we are very familiar with Groundhog Day, February 2nd. That's when, of course, as Ontarians, we look to Wyarton Willie to tell us whether or not spring is going to come earlier or later. But did you know that there's a lobster in Maine that predicts how soon fall will come? I had no idea about this. This is Passy Pete of Belfast, Maine, and it's a lobster that gets pulled from the bay, and it predicts whether there are six more weeks of summer or an early winter. Now, according to the Belfast, Maine website, the clairvoyant crustacean has come out of a pristine Belfast harbor and communicates the prophecy to a select group of local residents who call themselves the Belfast Barons. This is crazy, but it's kind of fun, too. And they use scrolls, which they are safely preserved in a glass case, and their local chamber of commerce during the intervening months, they kind of all figure it out. But Passy gets its name from a river that I'm not going to try to pronounce, but it's very interesting. How are you feeling? Do you feel like it's going to be a late summer or an early winter? I'm hoping for late summer.
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0: Fox Mornings with Sarah and Hillary. Last weekend of summer, we are going to enjoy it, and then it's into the chaos. The kids back at school. Just remember, if you don't have time to make breakfast in the morning, you can always stop by Global Donuts and Deli, and they have their breakfast special on, their breakfast sandwich special. So $4.50, breakfast sandwich and a coffee. You can't beat it. And we're just so excited to be brought to you by Global Donuts and Deli this week. It's Fox Mornings with Sarah and Hillary, and here's everything you need to know from Sarnia News today.
1: Good morning. I'm Stephanie Shavs. The number of Southern Ontario homes and businesses still in the dark is much lower today as crews work to restore power after destructive thunderstorms this week. In Grand Bend this morning, Hydro One says there's still about 100 customers without power. Local school boards are gearing up for the start of the school year on Tuesday with new provincially mandated attendance rules in effect. Under the changes, student attendance and participation will now count for up to 15% of final grades in high school. Exceptions will be made for medical reasons, official sports, and weather. Meanwhile, Lambton-Kent District School Board CEO Gary Girardi says they experienced strong enrollment numbers over the summer.
2: We're quite pleased with where things have ended up heading into the school year, and we'll confirm those in October, but similar amounts, around 22,000 students in total.
1: Full details are posted on our website. It was 20 years ago. 21-year-old Private William Cushley, who grew up in Lambton County in Chatham-Kent, was killed in Afghanistan during Operation Medusa. Sarnia Legion Branch 62 is honoring his memory, flying the Royal Canadian Regiment flag, reminding the community that his ultimate sacrifice will never be forgotten. And a reminder, Monday is Labor Day, and that means that Sarnia City Hall, as well as other government offices, will be closed for the holiday. Garbage pickup in the city is normal. Fog patches dissipating, then cloudy with a chance of showers and thunderstorms today. High of 26, 34 with the humidity. Partly cloudy with a slight chance of showers and thunderstorms tonight. A low of 17. It's 18 Celsius, 64 Fahrenheit.
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1: Could this romance between Justin Trudeau and Katy Perry actually be for real? She is now calling it her true love. And to put it in context, she ended her 9-year relationship with Orlando Bloom, the father of her 6-year-old daughter, Daisy, in July of 2025. And of course, that was like a really tough breakup for Katy. She said it was necessary for her personal growth, and it taught her some valuable lessons that led to an epic, legendary love. This is how she describes her relationship with Justin Trudeau. And she said that she feels emotionally anchored and supported by her new partner. And I was originally skeptical, but I'm kind of into it now. They're so cute together. Judge Judy is celebrating her 30th anniversary with a special tribute titled Judge Judy Unfiltered Unforgettable that's going to air on CBS on September 22nd. Now, it's a 90-minute primetime special that's going to explore her journey from being brought up in Brooklyn and then becoming a prominent figure in family court and then ultimately being a TV icon. I mean, she just is. We all watched her forever, and I can't wait to see this. Mobland, if you're not a fan of this show, it's got some great actors in it. So Tom Hardy, Pierce Brosnan, Helen Mirren, and a bunch of other people are also involved in this project as well. It has been signed on for a third season. Very exciting. Survivor Greece. Now, if you've watched the bunch of years of Survivor here in North America, you know, it's a pretty crazy show. Well, in Greece, a contestant is suing for $100 million after a tragic accident left him without a leg. This is actually really sad. So the incident happened in May, and he was filming a spear fishing episode in the Dominican Republic, and I guess a boat propeller grabbed his leg, and now he doesn't have that leg anymore. And it's very, very sad. So he's going after that, and wish him the best. That's The Feed, 99.9 The Fox.
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1: What is your guilty pleasure, that one thing that you just can't say no to? 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I cannot resist. So good. And we all have that little weakness. Like, I know for my ex, it was always like cheesecake. That was the thing he couldn't say no to. Maybe a little banana bread. But what is your weakness? What's that one thing that you just cannot resist? I mean, if you're going to be a real Ontarian, it's probably a butter tart. Where do you get the best dessert in town? Let me know. 519-464-1999.

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1: 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High of 26, 34 with the humidity. It's 18 Celsius, 64 Fahrenheit. Hydro One crews are still working to restore power to customers in the Grand Bend area impacted by recent severe thunderstorms. The utility says about 100 customers in total are still without power in the area, but restoration times were not immediately available. Hydro One is also dealing with additional outages reported yesterday as another round of thunderstorms moved through parts of southwestern Ontario. Kids are heading back to the classroom on Tuesday, and the CEOs of both local school boards are looking forward to the new school year. St. Clair Catholic District School Board CEO Lisa Demers says it was a busy summer for capital projects.
2: There are always projects that are happening. For example, St. Michael's Brights Grove has just gotten a new walking track that will be available to students to use outside in the playground. There are some shade structures that have occurred at some schools. We have accessibility upgrades for a number of our schools.
1: Lambton-Kent District School Board CEO Gary Girardi says they are continually focused on trying to improve the academic success of their students.
3: We've invested time and efforts into development of skilled trades and our leadership opportunities for our students, as well as experiential learning with our community partners. So we think those areas are going to be key to supporting our endeavors in the classroom as well.
1: Meanwhile, letters have been sent home to parents advising them of some provincially mandated changes. Attendance and participation will now make up 15% of the final mark in grades 9 and 10, and 10% of the final mark in grades 11 and 12. Full details at sarnianewstoday.ca. Sarnia police are investigating widespread downtown vandalism after copper wiring was stolen from commercial air conditioning units between Davis and George Street and Front and Vital Streets. The damage is estimated at over $30,000, and police have released surveillance photos of a person of interest. If you have information, contact Sarnia Police or Crime Stoppers. Business owners are urged to inspect their AC units, improve lighting, and check security cameras. Canada has a new $20 bill. It features a portrait of King Charles. His image will replace his mother's, Queen Elizabeth. The Canadian Press says it also contains the latest security features and it's vertical. The Canadian National Vimy Memorial is still on the back. And banks and trust companies will be closed on Monday for Labor Day. Government offices will also be closed for the holiday, including Sarnia City Hall, and Sarnia transit buses will not be running. Cloudy with the chance of showers and thunderstorms today, a high of 26, 34 with the humidity. Partly cloudy with a slight chance of showers and thunderstorms tonight, a low of 17. Mix of sun and cloud tomorrow, slight chance of showers, winds out of the north, a high of 25, 29 with the humidity. It's 18 Celsius, 64 Fahrenheit.
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0: 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Supporting Sarnia Lampton.
1: Joining us this morning is Amy Burrows. She is a resource and planning coordinator and FASD facilitator with Lambton County Developmental Services. And you're joining us this morning, Amy, because it's an important month for FASD awareness. What is FASD?
2: FASD stands for fetal alcohol spectrum disorder. FASD is a lifelong disability that affects the brain and body of people who were exposed to alcohol in the womb. As we know, each person with FASD has both strengths and challenges and will need special supports to help them succeed with many different parts of their daily lives.
1: And so what is happening this month that is drawing attention? It's like an awareness month for FASD, correct?
2: This year's theme is It Takes a Community. So FASD is the most common preventable disability in North America, impacting people who, again, were exposed to alcohol in the womb. FASD impacts approximately 4% of Canadians. This is more than the number of people with autism disorder, cerebral palsy, and Down syndrome combined. So in Sarnia Lambton, we have a Sarnia Lambton network committee that houses 14 agencies that work together to increase FASD awareness and reduce stigma. I co-chair this committee, as well as Karen Holland from Pathways. Karen provides services for children and youth up to 18 and young people between 18 and 21 who remain in school with suspected or diagnosed FASD. We provide a solution-focused consultation for caregivers, families, and community to increase their knowledge, skills, and competence in FASD through education workshops, training sessions, and support groups. For anyone that is interested in learning more or how they can play an active role in their sector or community, please visit CanFASD's interactive Everyone Plays a Part webpage to find tailored ideas, resources, and actions.
1: Now, you have a big event coming up, and it's all to support and celebrate and be a part of the community. Tell me about your upcoming barbecue.
2: So on September 9th from 4 to 6, we will be hosting our annual now, I believe it's our fifth year, at the Point Edwards Ex-Servicemen's Club on Michigan Ave. We'll have information about FASD as well as activity area for families, some prize draws. This is a free event, a free barbecue, so come out for some food and some education and some fun.
1: That sounds wonderful. So from 4 to 6 p.m. September 9th, Ex-Servicemen's Club on Michigan Avenue in Point Edward. Thanks so much for joining us, Amy.
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1: We are looking at cloudy skies. Decent chance of showers, risk of a thunderstorm, a high of 26. Tonight, partly cloudy, chance of showers, risk of a thunderstorm, and a low of 17. And then for Saturday, mix of sun and cloud, showers, and a high of 25. Finally, some sunshine on Sunday, a high of 25. And Monday, sunny, a high of 27.
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1: A lot of people mourning the end of summer this weekend because it is the final weekend of summer holidays before the kids head back to school. And that kind of, even as an adult, signifies the start of the fall season and the turning of the seasons. Even though technically it's still summer until the 22nd of September, it feels like the end. But there are so many cool things to look forward to in the fall. And so I thought maybe instead of like being mournful and sad that summer has come and gone, maybe let's celebrate the cool things we're looking forward to in the fall. In Sarnia Lambton, what are the things you most look forward to? I know for a lot of people, Brigden Fair, top of the list. It's just a tradition. Reaper's Realm around Halloween. That's a really fun time. What are the things that you're most looking forward to this fall? Is it PSL season? Is it high boots and cozy sweaters? Let me know. 519-464-1999.
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1: The wet weather continues this weekend, at least to start. So we're looking at a chance of showers and thunderstorms today. And it's going to get up to a high of 26. It'll feel closer to 34. Tonight, partly cloudy. Risk of a thunderstorm down to a low of 17. Saturday, mix of sun and clouds. Still a chance of showers sticking around, a high of 25. By Sunday, we're in the clear. High of 25 and sunny skies. Monday, sunny skies and 27.
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9: 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Stay tuned to our Facebook for how to order. 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
0: Go nowhere. Sarah and Hillary have more to say. Whether they should is another question. Fox Mornings continues next.

0: coming up after 8 o'clock this morning, we are going to try to get a hold of our Coast to Coast with Air Canada contest winner. Very exciting. They're going to get to pick where they want to go, anywhere within Canada that Air Canada flies, and get to board that landline luxury motor coach to Pearson International Airport from right here in Sarnia. It's very, very cool. Can't wait to announce that. Here's everything you need to know from Sarnia News today.
1: Good morning. I'm Stephanie Shavs. Cloudy with showers and thunderstorms possible today. A high of 26. It's 18 Celsius, 64 Fahrenheit. Local high school students face tighter attendance rules when they return to the classroom. Under new provincial policies, attendance and participation will make up 10 to 15% of final grades. Despite the changes, both local public and Catholic school boards report strong enrollment heading into the new school year. St. Clair Catholic District School Board CEO Lisa Demers says there's a lot to look forward to.
2: Seeing all of our new kindergarten students especially, and seeing all of our grade 8 students who are transitioning into grade 9, those are incredible milestones that people really get excited about. We're looking forward to having a great year.
1: The new school year starts on Tuesday. Sarnia police are searching for a suspect after thieves targeted commercial air conditioning units in the downtown core, stealing internal wiring. The vandalism spans businesses between Davis and George Streets, causing an estimated $30,000 in damage. A surveillance photo of a person of interest has been released. It's posted on our website. Anyone with information is asked to call police or Crime Stoppers. And a reminder that Monday is a holiday. The post office will be closed for the Labor Day holiday, and there is no mail delivery. Banks and trust companies are also closed, as well as most beer stores, except for the Lambton Mall location. Cloudy with a chance of showers and thunderstorms today, a high of 26, 34 with the humidity. Partly cloudy with a slight chance of showers and thunderstorms tonight, a low of 17. It's 18 Celsius, 64 Fahrenheit.
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6: While many actors are taking strong stances against AI, others are working in movies or shows that utilize it, and Gal Gadot is one of the latest to find herself in controversy because of it.
7: Yeah, Gal has already made a movie called Bitcoin that also stars Casey Affleck, Pete Davidson, and Isla Fisher, which was basically shot in an empty film studio.
8: Yeah, they didn't even use lights or have sets. The producers claim that he saved about $200 million by using AI to create all the lighting and production design and post.
6: So some people are up in arms about it because of the jobs loss, and they're finger pointing at everybody involved, including Gal, who took an interesting stance on the Happy, Sad, Confused podcast. She admits she's afraid of AI, but not so afraid she looks away.
7: Yeah, she argues the train has left the station. You're going to work with it or be out of the game completely. And she says they still had a big crew in other departments.
6: It does beg the question, AI or not AI, do you buy into it? I mean, she's right. It's happening. So what are you going to do? Gal's new movie, The Runner, is now on Prime.
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1: Lots to celebrate for the weekend. Mallory Finlayson, Patrick, you're 9 years old as of yesterday, and you go to Arrow Village School, and your family wants to wish you a happy birthday, especially Reese. Celebrating today, Julia Morley, a nursing student and full-time mom with two boys. That's Love Your Boys. So nice. Darren McFedrin is celebrating tomorrow. Love Carolyn, Alicia, Tyler, Olivia, Emmett, Ashley, Mark, Jamie, Cohen, Mila, and Dakota. 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
14: The 23rd annual Kiwanis Staples Back to School Barbecue is Saturday, September 5th and Sunday, September 6th from 11:30 a.m. to 3 p.m. in front of Staples, London Road. 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
1: 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Your job? Eating ice cream. Yeah. So he has a frozen treat brand called Dr. Bombay, and they want to expand beyond the U.S. And so they're looking for someone to discover interesting flavors and keep an eye on food trends. 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
1: We're still seeing that rain stick around today. We're looking at a 60% chance of showers and thunderstorms, a high of 26, humidex of 34. Tonight, partly cloudy. We'll get down to 17. And then for tomorrow, mix of sun and cloud, still a chance of showers, about 40%, a high of 25. Finally, sunshine on Sunday, a high of 25. And on Monday, sunny and a high of 27.
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0: With an update from SarniaNewsToday.ca, I'm Stephanie Shavs. Cloudy today with a chance of showers and thunderstorms again. A high of 26, 34 with the humidity. It's 18 Celsius, 64 Fahrenheit. Storm damage knocked out power across much of southern Ontario on Wednesday, and more storms caused additional outages yesterday for already busy Hydro One crews across Ontario. The utility says about 100 customers are still in the dark in the Grand Bend area this morning. A restoration time, however, was not immediately available. With classes resuming on Tuesday, local school boards are reminding parents to communicate clearly about student absences. New ministry regulations will tie attendance directly to final grades in high school, up to 15% in grades 9 and 10. Officials at both the Lambton-Kent District School Board and St. Clair Catholic District School Board say while attendance has always been vital, clear communication with schools is now key to protecting students' marks. Lambton-Kent District School Board CEO Gary Girardi says they've opened a student and family support office.
1: Just another tool for people to access supports if they have concerns that they want to address with us. Another important thing is we continue to try and improve our digital communication. So families will benefit from enhanced methods for us to communicate.
0: Meanwhile, the St. Clair CEO, Lisa Demers, says they are also reaching out to parents about the new provincial directive. Full details are posted on our website. And as kids prepare to head back to class, we're looking back. What was your favorite school subject? Tell us by voting in our online poll at sarnianewstoday.ca. Attention, downtown Sarnia business owners. Police are urging you to check your AC units after a rash of copper wiring thefts caused over $30,000 in damage. Wiring was stripped from units between Davis and George and Front and Vital Streets. A photo of a person of interest has been released. That's posted to our website. If you have any information regarding the ongoing investigation, call police or Crime Stoppers. It was 20 years ago that 21-year-old Private William Cushley, who grew up in Lambton County, was killed in Afghanistan during Operation Medusa. Sarnia Legion Branch 62 is honoring his memory by flying the Royal Canadian Regiment flag, reminding the community that his ultimate sacrifice will never be forgotten. And a reminder, Monday is Labor Day, so that means Sarnia City Hall and other government offices will be closed for the holiday. Garbage pickup in Sarnia is normal. Cloudy with a chance of showers and thunderstorms today, a high of 26, 34 with the humidity. Partly cloudy with a slight chance of showers and thunderstorms tonight, a low of 17. Mix of sun and cloud tomorrow, slight chance of showers, high of 25, feeling like 29. It's 18 Celsius, 64 Fahrenheit.
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9: Okay, I have been trying to get a hold of our Coast to Coast with Air Canada winner this morning, and they are not picking up their phone, but we should have that announcement for you coming up in just a few minutes. Very exciting. If you are at home and your phone is not on, maybe turn it on. It could be you. Can you?

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2: So for a while this morning, I've been trying to get in touch with our Coast to Coast with Air Canada winner. This is a huge deal, a chance to win round trip tickets to anywhere Air Canada flies within Canada. And I know a lot of people really excited about this contest. Well, they finally called me back.
3: Hi, this is Tracy Ashford returning your call.
2: Hi, Tracy. Are you screening your calls this morning?
3: No, I'm just getting ready for work.
2: Well, Tracy, I have some good news for you.
3: Okay.
2: Do you remember entering a little contest, maybe on our website or through Air Canada?
3: Oh, yes.
2: Guess what? You won our Coast to Coast with Air Canada contest.
3: No way.
2: You have won yourself round trip tickets to anywhere Air Canada flies within Canada.
3: Oh, I know exactly where I'm going.
2: Where are you going?
3: I am going to Newfoundland.
2: Why Newfoundland?
3: That is where my father-in-law lives.
2: Oh, that's so nice.
3: Yes.
2: And you can take landline, you can take the luxury motor coach, the airport, stress-free travel. It's going to be fantastic.
3: Oh my God, that is so exciting.
2: What else? Like, is there anything you want to do when you're in Newfoundland?
3: Oh, yes. We go everywhere. We go all see all the sights every time we go. We haven't been there for a while now. It's a couple of years now we haven't been there. So, yeah, we go see all the sights. We have a lot of family there. A lot of friends have moved back there. So we go see them now because there's not many friends here left. They've all moved back. So that's very exciting. Oh, my God. I can't believe it.
2: Well, I'm so happy for you.
3: Oh, my God. I can't believe it.
2: It's almost a little overwhelming, right?
3: It is. It's very overwhelming.
2: But you're going to have a great time. And
3: oh, yes.
2: Just thanks for listening and thanks for being a part of the contest. And I'm so happy for you.
3: Thank you very much.

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1: These are just a few of the great businesses you'll find in the Village of Point Edward.
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0: 18 Celsius, 64 Fahrenheit. Local high school students face tighter attendance rules when they return to the classroom. Under new provincial policies, attendance and participation will make up 10 to 15% of final grades. Despite the changes, both local public and Catholic school boards report strong enrollment heading into the new school year. St. Clair Catholic District School Board CEO Lisa Demers says there's a lot to look forward to.
1: Seeing all of our new kindergarten students especially, and seeing all of our grade 8 students who are transitioning into grade 9, those are incredible milestones that people really get excited about. We're looking forward to having a great year.
0: The new school year starts on Tuesday. Sarnia police are searching for a suspect after thieves targeted commercial air conditioning units in the downtown core, stealing internal wiring. The vandalism spans businesses between Davis and George Streets, causing an estimated $30,000 in damage. A surveillance photo of a person of interest has been released. It's posted on our website. Anyone with information is asked to call police or Crime Stoppers. And a reminder that Monday is a holiday. The post office will be closed for the Labor Day holiday, and there is no mail delivery. Banks and trust companies are also closed, as well as most beer stores, except for the Lambton Mall location. Cloudy with a chance of showers and thunderstorms today, a high of 26, 34 with the humidity. Partly cloudy with a slight chance of showers and thunderstorms tonight, a low of 17. It's 18 Celsius, 64 Fahrenheit.
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1: Could it actually be true love with Katy Perry and Justin Trudeau? Now, Katy is calling her new romance with former Canadian Prime Minister Justin Trudeau super healing and her true love. And her relationship with Orlando Bloom ended just last July. And it was a 9-year relationship. They shared a daughter together, Daisy. And Perry says, like, the tough breakup was necessary for her personal growth. And it taught her a lot of valuable lessons and led to this epic, legendary love. And she just says she feels emotionally anchored. And I honestly just really hope this is true because they're really cute together. Judge Judy is celebrating her 30th anniversary with a special tribute titled Judge Judy Unfiltered Unforgettable, airing on CBS. That's happening September 22nd. Now, it's a 90-minute primetime special that's going to look into her life, look into her impact on, you know, media as a whole, and ultimately how she became a television icon through her series Judge Judy. She really is. Mobland is getting the green light for a third season. This show is so good. If you like Tom Hardy, you like Pierce Brosnan, you like Helen Mirren, you can't go wrong with this. They've renewed for another season. Couldn't be happier about that. Survivor Greece, things are going quite so smoothly. Yeah, they're getting sued big time. $100 million lawsuit. Stavros Floros, he was a contestant on the Survivor Greece set. And I guess during an incident that was supposed to be a challenge that they were filming in the Dominican Republic, his leg got caught up in a boat propeller and it got stuck and it doesn't exist anymore. And so he is going after the show. That's the feed, 99.9 The Fox.
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13: The 23rd annual Kiwanis Staples Back to School Barbecue is Saturday, September 5th and Sunday, September 6th from 11:30 a.m. to 3 p.m. in front of Staples, London Road. 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

0: No plans? No problem. 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
0: No plans? 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
4: All right, here we go. 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They blend at the Fork and the Thistle. 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It's going to happen from 11:30 to 3 p.m. in front of Staples in Sarnia. 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And the Terry Fox garage sale also happening. That's at 1289 Lang Street in Sarnia. 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So you can come find a treasure or two, and that'll be just really a whole bunch of fun. Now on Sunday, create and fly a kite. When was the last time you flew a kite? At Canaterra Park. It's a free all-ages event, and it's an activity that supports families in Gaza. So stop by from 12 to 3 p.m. And that's the plan.
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0: With an update from SarniaNewsToday.ca, I'm Stephanie Shavs. Cloudy today, showers and thunderstorms expected as well, with a high of 26, 34 with a humidity. It's 19 Celsius, 66 Fahrenheit. Kids are heading back to school on Tuesday, and the CEOs of both area boards are looking forward to the new school year. St. Clair Catholic District School Board CEO Lisa Demers says it was a busy summer for capital projects.
1: There are always projects that are happening. For example, St. Michael's Brights Grove has just gotten a new walking track that will be available to students to use outside in the playground. There are some shade structures that have occurred at some schools. We have accessibility upgrades for a number of our schools.
0: Lambton-Kent District School Board CEO Gary Girardi says they are continually focused on trying to improve the academic success of their students.
2: We've invested time and efforts into development of skilled trades and our leadership opportunities for our students, as well as experiential learning with our community partners. So we think those areas are going to be key to supporting our endeavors in the classroom as well.
0: Meanwhile, letters have been sent to parents advising them of some provincially mandated changes. Attendance and participation will now make up 15% of the final mark in grades 9 and 10 and 10% of the final mark in grades 11 and 12. Full details are posted on our website. Sarnia police are investigating widespread downtown vandalism after copper wiring was stolen from commercial air conditioning units between Davis and George and Front and Vital Streets. Damage is estimated at over $30,000. Police have released a surveillance photo of a person of interest. If you have any information, contact Sarnia Police or Crime Stoppers. Canada now has a new $20 bill. It features a portrait of King Charles. His image will replace his mother's, Queen Elizabeth. The Canadian Press says it also contains the latest security features and it's vertical. The Canadian National Vimy Memorial is still on the back. And yesterday marked 20 years since Private William Cushley of Sarnia-Lambton was killed at 21 years old in Afghanistan. The Sarnia Legion has raised its Royal Canadian Regiment flag in his honor. Cloudy today, showers and thunderstorms with a high of 26, 34 with the humidity. Partly cloudy with a slight chance of showers, risk of a thunderstorm as well, a low of 17. Mix of sun and cloud tomorrow, slight chance of showers, high of 25, feeling like 29. And for Sunday, sunny, a high of 25. It's 19 Celsius, 66 Fahrenheit.
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Anyone else's brain already in weekend mode? Yeah, we're going to be struggling to get through today, but we can do it together with some great music. This is Gracie Abrams. Hit the Wall on La Fox.

0: Long weekend, and you're always wondering, like, what's open, what's closed. 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That's just dependent on their location. 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Sarnia Transit, this is different. 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Confed is going to be open, and the one at Lambton Mall. 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Garbage collection, normal. Schools are closed, and of course, our offices are closed. Are you closed on the long weekend?
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2: Cloudy skies for today with the chance of showers, risk of a thunderstorm as well. Winds out of the northeast, a high of 26, 34 with the humidity. Partly cloudy with a slight chance of showers and thunderstorms tonight, a low of 17. Mix of sun and cloud tomorrow, slight chance of showers, high of 25, 29 with the humidity. Sunny Sunday, a high of 25.
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1: Joining us this morning is Amy Burrows. She is a resource and planning coordinator and FASD facilitator with Lambton County Developmental Services. And you're joining us this morning, Amy, because it's an important month for FASD awareness. What is FASD?
2: FASD stands for fetal alcohol spectrum disorder. FASD is a lifelong disability that affects the brain and body of people who were exposed to alcohol in the womb. As we know, each person with FASD has both strengths and challenges and will need special supports to help them succeed with many different parts of their daily lives.
1: And so why? What is happening this month that is drawing attention? It's like an awareness month for FASD, correct?
2: This year's theme is It Takes a Community. So FASD is the most common preventable disability in North America, impacting people who, again, were exposed to alcohol in the womb. FASD impacts approximately 4% of Canadians. This is more than the number of people with autism disorder, cerebral palsy, and Down syndrome combined. So in Sarnia Lambton, we have a Sarnia Lambton network committee that houses 14 agencies that work together to increase FASD awareness and reduce stigma. I co-chair this committee, as well as Karen Holland from Pathways. Karen provides services for children and youth up to 18 and young people between 18 and 21 who remain in school with suspected or diagnosed FASD. We provide a solution-focused consultation for caregivers, families, and community to increase their knowledge, skills, and competence in FASD through education workshops, training sessions, and support groups. For anyone that is interested in learning more or how they can play an active role in their sector or community, please visit CanFASD's interactive Everyone Plays a Part webpage to find tailored ideas, resources, and actions.
1: Now, you have a big event coming up, and it's all to support and celebrate and be a part of the community. 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
2: So on September 9th from 4 to 6, we will be hosting our annual now, I believe it's our fifth year, at the Point Edwards Ex-Servicemen's Club on Michigan Ave. We'll have information about FASD as well as activity area for families, some prize draws. This is a free event, a free barbecue, so come out for some food and some education and some fun.
1: That sounds wonderful. So from 4 to 6 p.m., September 9th, Ex-Servicemen's Club on Michigan Avenue in Point Edward. Thanks so much for joining us, Amy.
3: Cloudy skies for today with the chance of showers, risk of a thunderstorm as well. Winds out of the northeast, a high of 26, 34 with the humidity. Partly cloudy with a slight chance of showers and thunderstorms tonight, a low of 17. Mix of sun and cloud tomorrow, slight chance of showers, high of 25, 29 with the humidity. Sunny Sunday, a high of 25.
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1: Good morning. I'm Stephanie Shabs. Hydro One crews are out in full force restoring power after Wednesday's severe storms caused outages across eastern, central, and southwestern Ontario, including in the Lambton Shores area. Customers still in the dark in Grand Bend are looking at 11 o'clock tonight before power is restored. Local school boards are gearing up for the start of the school year on Tuesday with new provincially mandated attendance rules to take effect. Under the changes, student attendance and participation will count for up to 15% of final grades in high school. Exceptions will be made for medical reasons, official sports, and weather. Full details are posted on our website. Attention, downtown Sarnia business owners. Police are urging you to check your AC units after a rash of copper wiring thefts caused over $30,000 in damage. Wiring was stripped from units between Davis and George and Front and Vital Streets. A photo of a person of interest has been released. That's posted to SarniaNewsToday.ca. If you have any information regarding the ongoing investigation, call police or Crime Stoppers. And a reminder that Monday is Labor Day. That means Sarnia City Hall and other government offices will be closed for the holiday. Garbage pickup in Sarnia is normal. Cloudy with the chance of showers and thunderstorms today, a high of 26, 34 with the humidity. Partly cloudy tonight, slight chance of showers, risk of a thunderstorm as well, a low of 17.
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Did you get a good night's sleep last night? If not, do you know why? Sleep Talk coming up. Here's Midnight Sun from Zara Larsson.

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0: ready to come home. Jamie Fine and Homesick, 99.9 The Fox. Well, it's barely after 10 and you're already yawning. You didn't get a good night's sleep. So here's the truth. If we don't get good sleep, we are falling asleep at our desks. There's more chance we'll be on that last nerve and have a cranky day. And when the parents aren't happy, it really can affect the whole family. So if you don't get sleep, you're not going to be happy. This new info out says sleepless nights age us up to 7 years, ladies. Scientists discovered that those who slept fewer than 7 hours per night were on average 3 to 7 years older physiologically and older looking. So no wrinkle cream, potions, or lotions can replace consistent good night's sleep. Well, I can honestly say that I do not sleep very well. I'm at that tender age where my internal clock says, get up, the hot flash club is waiting. And even if it's the weekend and I want to sleep in, it's just not going to happen.
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2: Cloudy skies for today with the chance of showers, risk of a thunderstorm as well. Winds out of the northeast, a high of 26, 34 with the humidity. Partly cloudy with a slight chance of showers and thunderstorms tonight, a low of 17. Mix of sun and cloud tomorrow, slight chance of showers, high of 25, 29 with the humidity. Sunny Sunday, a high of 25.
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0: That's Maroon 5, and She Will Be Loved, 99.9 The Fox. And babies. Well, according to Health Magazine, more babies are born in September than any other month. Two of mine, a niece, and several friends celebrate birthdays this month. So, let's count back 40 weeks or so. Looks like we are in the same New Year's Eve club.
1: Cloudy skies for today with a chance of showers, risk of a thunderstorm as well. Winds out of the northeast, a high of 26, 34 with the humidity. Partly cloudy with a slight chance of showers and thunderstorms tonight, a low of 17. Mix of sun and cloud tomorrow, slight chance of showers, high of 25, 29 with the humidity. Sunny Sunday, a high of 25.
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8: 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First up is our Labor Day bash with live music from Wheezy on Saturday. Shucker Daddy's back on Sunday shucking oysters. Monday we open at 9, and Tuesday we open at 9 again for our back-to-school mimosa brunch. Chicken tenders and freezer meals are coming back. Stay tuned to our Facebook for how to order. Finally, there's a blowout party on the 18th. 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
1: Good morning, I'm Stephanie Shabs. Hydro One crews are out in full force restoring power after Wednesday's severe storms caused outages across eastern, central and southwestern Ontario, including in the Lambton Shores area. Customers still in the dark in Grand Bend are looking at 11 o'clock tonight before power is restored. Local school boards are gearing up for the start of the school year on Tuesday with new provincially mandated attendance rules to take effect. Under the changes, student attendance and participation will count for up to 15% of final grades in high school. Exceptions will be made for medical reasons, official sports, and weather. Full details are posted on our website. Attention, downtown Sarnia business owners. Police are urging you to check your AC units after a rash of copper wiring thefts caused over $30,000 in damage. Wiring was stripped from units between Davis and George and Front and Vital Streets. A photo of a person of interest has been released. That's posted to sarnianewstoday.ca. If you have any information regarding the ongoing investigation, call police or Crime Stoppers. And a reminder that Monday is Labor Day. That means Sarnia City Hall and other government offices will be closed for the holiday. Garbage pickup in Sarnia is normal. Cloudy with the chance of showers and thunderstorms today, a high of 26, 34 with the humidity. Partly cloudy tonight, slight chance of showers, risk of a thunderstorm as well, a low of 17.
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Canadians were asked about their long weekend plans. What we said coming up. Here's Stella Lefty, Boston on The Fox.

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1: Shania Twain, that don't impress me much. Today's best music, 99.9 The Fox. So Canadians were asked about our Labor Day weekend plans, and it all comes down to food and fun. Leger says we are planning on going to or hosting a barbecue. We plan on diving into a pool, going to a party, and taking part in some sort of water fun. We're also going to check out local farmers markets for treasures. Same for me. But unlike last year, all three kids can't make it home for a long weekend of playtime, so I'm a little bit boo-hoo.
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3: Cloudy skies for today with a chance of showers, risk of a thunderstorm as well. Winds out of the northeast, a high of 26, 34 with the humidity. Partly cloudy with a slight chance of showers and thunderstorms tonight, a low of 17. Mix of sun and cloud tomorrow, slight chance of showers, high of 25, 29 with the humidity. Sunny Sunday, a high of 25.
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0: Derulo, Sweet Little Lies, today's best music, 99.9 The Fox. And some great events happening this weekend that you're going to want to know about and attend and help out. First is the 23rd annual Kiwanis Staples Back to School Barbecue. It's both Saturday and Sunday from 11:30 a.m. to 3 p.m. in front of Staples on London Road. So all proceeds support local school children with the school supplies needed to support their academic year. The other thing that's happening is the 10th annual Art in the Park in Dresden at the Tony Stranick Conservation Area. 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Plus, the CK Animal Cash Raffle is live at 3 p.m. There's a kids' coloring contest, door prizes and cash draws, and there's over 100 vendors for you to shop.
1: Cloudy skies for today with a chance of showers, risk of a thunderstorm as well. Winds out of the northeast, a high of 26, 34 with the humidity. Partly cloudy with a slight chance of showers and thunderstorms tonight, a low of 17. Mix of sun and cloud tomorrow, slight chance of showers, high of 25, 29 with the humidity. Sunny Sunday, a high of 25.
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8: 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First up is our Labor Day bash with live music from Wheezy on Saturday. Shucker Daddy's back on Sunday shucking oysters. 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Chicken tenders and freezer meals are coming back. 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

0: With an update from SarniaNewsToday.ca, I'm Natalia Vega. We may see on and off rain this afternoon. Right now it's 20 Celsius or 68 Fahrenheit. Recent vandalism saw vehicles in Sarnia tagged with red spray paint. Their windows were also smashed on York Crescent in the Sherwood Village area sometime overnight Monday. Photos were posted to social media. The Sarnia Police Service says it's investigating, but will not be providing any additional information at this time. Ahead of the final long weekend of summer, OPP are reminding everyone to make safety a priority on roads, trails, and waterways. Constable Tyler Campbell says if you're going to be out on the water, have a buddy.
1: Never swim alone. We want to make sure we're always using a buddy system. We also want to make sure we're wearing a life jacket or personal flotation device. Having one nearby isn't the same as wearing one. Emergencies can happen quickly, and there may not be time to put one on in the water.
0: Campbell also reminds swimmers and boaters to check weather and water conditions before heading out to let others know where you'll be and when you're expected to return. You can also expect to see more officers monitoring area roads and highways. More than 3,000 people are expected to walk in this year's Labor Day parade in Sarnia. Sarnia District Labor Council spokesperson Arlene Patterson says this year's theme is Strong Hands, Strong Hearts, Strong Unions.
2: We are getting stronger in terms of advocacy work. I think we're all feeling sort of united as Canadians, and unions are certainly part of our fabric.
0: The parade begins at 9:30 on Monday. The route starts at the corner of Front and Davis Street and heads north on Front to Centennial Park. Canada lost 42,000 jobs in August, but Statistics Canada says the unemployment rate held steady at 6.4%. Declines were seen in the public sector, natural resources, utilities and business, building and other support services. The Northern Tornadoes Project will have teams surveying damage again today from recent storms in southern Ontario, specifically in Essex and Kent counties, including Wheatley. The group from Western University says it appears likely that damage in Windsor was caused by a tornado yesterday. A survey team will confirm that and rate it. The Lambton County Plowing Match will be held tomorrow. The event will be held at Ken and Pam Dobbins Farm on Black Ash Road in Petrolia. Plowing is scheduled to start at 10 in the morning with registration starting at 8. President Albert Toonstra says awards will be handed out in several categories, including Best Plowed Land.
3: It's based on the quality of plowing, how level, how straight, and timing too has been involved, but not so much as straightness and accuracy of plowing.
0: Winners will qualify to participate in the International Plowing Match and Rural Expo, which will be held later this month in Walkerton. A chance of showers and risk of a thunderstorm this afternoon with a high of 26, feeling like 34. Tonight, partly cloudy with a chance of showers and risk of a thunderstorm, a low of 17. And tomorrow, a mix of sun and cloud, again a chance of showers, windy with a high of 25. I'm Natalia Vega.
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Well, the school year for elementary and high school students is in a couple of days, starting on Tuesday. So you might be asking yourself, how can you support your child's teacher so that they can better support your child with their academics? The answer's coming up. Here's Justin Bieber now and Speed Demon.

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0: Sophia Camara with Girls Like You, 99.9 The Fox. So the school year is just around the corner. Kids go back to school on Tuesday. So the Washington Post asked teachers what they want parents to know about what they do and how they do their work and what makes a good parent-teacher relationship. So what they said, a whole bunch of teachers said, do your best to know your child's teacher and for the child teacher to get to know you better. Think of your child's teacher as a teammate. If home and school have similar goals, your student is more likely to feel safe and secure and hit all of their developmental milestones. Also, reach out before you're mad. Reach out when you're feeling inclined, not just when you're upset, and be willing to accept that teachers may have insight about your student that you don't. It's a lot, I know, but it's also about a collective goal. And I thank heavens I don't have to step into that arena anymore. Getting them through school was an academic lesson all on its own.
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2: There's a chance of showers and risk of a thunderstorm this afternoon with a high of 26 feeling like 34. Tonight, partly cloudy with a chance of showers and risk of a thunderstorm, a low of 17. And Saturday, a mix of sun and cloud with a chance of showers, windy with a high of 25.
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Martin Solveig, Dragonette, and hello, 99.9 The Fox. Hello, it's Eve. Hope you're having a good day. And your family, are they thinking about getting a pet? I know that when we got our pets, we put a lot of thought into it. We took the time to do research. And if you're thinking about getting a pet, keep in mind, dog or cat, it is a 12 to 18 year commitment. So that's one of the things you have to keep in mind, because it's not just, oh, we want a pet. You have to realize that it is a long-term commitment. Outside

0: Side of that, the truth is, pet ownership can boost your brain power. Having a long-term pet companion may delay memory loss and other kinds of cognitive decline, and it was especially beneficial for memorization. Now, we're not talking just cats and dogs, but people in the study also cared for rabbits, hamsters, birds, fish, and reptiles, and I know having our dog definitely keeps the lines of communication going. Because he is almost as lippy as the human kids.
1: There's a chance of showers and risk of a thunderstorm this afternoon with a high of 26 feeling like 34. Tonight, partly cloudy with a chance of showers and risk of a thunderstorm, a low of 17. And Saturday, a mix of sun and cloud with a chance of showers, windy with a high of 25.
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1: Good afternoon. I'm Natalia Vega. New details have been shared about recent vandalism incidents in Sarnia. Vehicles were tagged with red spray paint and had their windows smashed on York Crescent in the Sherwood Village area sometime overnight Monday. The victims shared photos of the damage on social media. The Sarnia Police Service says it's investigating. It's expected to be busy on area roads and highways. OPP Constable Tyler Campbell says over the last decade, Labor Day weekend has seen more collisions and fatalities on OPP-patrolled roads, trails, and waterways than any other long weekend.
2: We want motorists to drive safely. There's going to be lots of traffic on the road as it's the last weekend before kids go to school. Be vigilant when they're driving.
1: OPP say speeding, impaired driving, driver inattention, and lack of seatbelt use continue to be leading causes of fatal crashes. The Northern Tornadoes Project says teams are assessing the damage from yesterday's storm in Essex and Kent counties, including Wheatley. Organizers are hoping for a big turnout for Monday's Labor Day Parade in Sarnia. It's being held at 9:30 in the morning, starting at the corner of Front and Davis Street. And tomorrow, the annual Lambton County Plowing Match is being held in Petrolia. Details can be found on our website. There's a chance of showers and risk of a thunderstorm today with a high of 26, feeling like 34. I'm Natalia Vega.
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0: That's Talk with Time Machine, today's best music, 99.9 The Fox. So Labor Day is Monday, September 7th, capping off the final long weekend of summer. And according to a recent NerdWallet Canada survey, we could use a pick-me-up. In fact, two-thirds of Canadians say they need something to look forward to and say that they want a mood boost or something to look forward to on the calendar. But that thing that they're looking forward to doesn't always have to be a purchase. Now, some of the free things that you can do this weekend, there's free park admission to Parks Canada sites. There's also, of course, the Labor Day Parade here in Sarnia on Monday. And there's fireworks all over the place, from Niagara Falls to Oshawa to North York, Montreal, and all the way over to BC. So lots of fun, free things that we can do. And you know what? If you're planning on treating your family with a final summer hurrah, don't worry about it. You're treating yourself because the family, you need it. You deserve a little treat.
1: There's a chance of showers and risk of a thunderstorm this afternoon, with a high of 26 feeling like 34. Tonight, partly cloudy with a chance of showers and risk of a thunderstorm, a low of 17. And Saturday, a mix of sun and cloud with a chance of showers, windy with a high of 25.
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0: Shawn Mendes and Treat You Better, 99.9 The Fox. And the Sting take on the Flint Firebirds tomorrow night. Game time begins at 7:05 at the Progressive Auto Sales Arena. Congratulations to our winners, Holly, Jeremy, and Jeff. And we are going to do the texting to win Sting tickets again for next week's September the 11th game. So stay tuned for when you can start texting for that. I think you might be able to start on Monday.
1: There's a chance of showers and risk of a thunderstorm this afternoon with a high of 26 feeling like 34. Tonight, partly cloudy with a chance of showers and risk of a thunderstorm, a low of 17. And Saturday, a mix of sun and cloud with a chance of showers, windy with a high of 25.
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0: The 23rd annual Kiwanis Staples Back to School Barbecue is Saturday, September 5th, and Sunday, September 6th, from 11:30 a.m. to 3 p.m. in front of Staples, London Road. 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
1: Good afternoon. I'm Natalia Vega. Sarnia police are investigating a couple of incidents where vehicles were tagged with red spray paint and had their windows smashed. Photos shared to social media say it happened on York Crescent in the Sherwood Village area earlier this week. OPP are hoping you'll stay safe this Labor Day long weekend. Constable Tyler Campbell says the OPP Marine Unit will be ensuring boaters are complying with vessel regulations.
2: Alcohol or drug use can significantly increase the risk associated with water activities. Impairment affects judgment, balance, reaction time. If you're operating a boat or participating in activities on the water, make safety the priority.
1: OPP will also be patrolling area roads and highways. The annual Labor Day parade in Sarnia is also coming up. Sarnia and District Labor Council spokesperson Arlene Patterson says there's a slightly different route this year.
3: We are starting off at Davis and Christina this year and going to Front Street and then north on Front to Centennial Park. And that is due to construction down on Johnson Street.
1: Monday's parade will start at 9:30 in the morning. Canada lost 42,000 jobs in August, but Statistics Canada says the unemployment rate held steady at 6.4%. Ontario recorded 18,000 job losses. There's a chance of showers and risk of a thunderstorm today with a high of 26, feeling like 34. I'm Natalia Vega.
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1: 99.9 The Fox, Harry Styles. And Watermelon Sugar is Carrie. How are we feeling on a Friday afternoon heading into the long weekend? Kind of feels like the end of summer, even though technically not over on the calendar at least. What are your plans this weekend? It's Pinio.

0: 99.9 The Fox. Bare Naked Ladies and Pinch Me is Carrie. Happy Friday to you. Hope your day is going well. Hope you got a smile on your face. Looking forward to the long weekend. Something they are doing at Global Donuts and Deli today. 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Showers and thunderstorms a possibility this afternoon into tonight. Right now, we sit at 23 Celsius.
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2: 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First up is our Labor Day bash with live music from Wheezy on Saturday. Shucker Daddy's back on Sunday shucking oysters. 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Chicken tenders and freezer meals are coming back. 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

0: 99.9 The Fox, Felix Cartel with Theon. And the way a little fastball influence in there. Well, big congratulations to our Coast to Coast winner with Air Canada and Landline. Tracy Ashford was the winner. A chance to go anywhere in Canada, fly anywhere that Air Canada flies. And that is Tracy Ashford, who says she's going to go to Newfoundland. Big congratulations. And thanks to everyone for sharing where they would like to go and for entering our contest. We've got some more fun stuff coming your way in September. Just you wait. Mainly cloudy for the rest of the afternoon. Still the chance of showers, thunderstorms continuing into tonight. Expect a low of 17, 23 right now, 73 Fahrenheit.
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0: 99.9 The Fox. Alessia Cara, it scars to your beautiful. It's Carrie. Happy Friday to you. If you don't have any plans for tonight, now you do. It's First Friday. Downtown Sarnia tonight, over 20 participating downtown locations with all the fun starting at 4 o'clock. It promises to be something for everybody in the entire family. It's a great way to start the long weekend, maybe celebrate the unofficial end of summer. It's sad that it's ending. It's sad that it feels like it's over. Kids are back to school next week. That's crazy. Where did the time go? How do we go so quickly through the summer season? Your forecast, still a chance of showers and thunderstorms this afternoon. Expect a low of 17 for tonight. We'll get the latest news just ahead with Sarnia News Today.
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11: Good afternoon, I'm Natalia Vega. Sarnia police are investigating a couple of incidents where vehicles were tagged with red spray paint and had their windows smashed. Photos shared to social media say it happened on York Crescent in the Sherwood Village area earlier this week. OPP are hoping you'll stay safe this Labor Day long weekend. Constable Tyler Campbell says the OPP Marine Unit will be ensuring boaters are complying with vessel regulations.
12: Alcohol or drug use can significantly increase the risk associated with water activities. Impairment affects judgment, balance, reaction time. If you're operating a boat or participating in activities on the water, make safety the priority.
11: OPP will also be patrolling area roads and highways. The annual Labor Day Parade in Sarnia is also coming up. Sarnia and District Labor Council spokesperson Arlene Patterson says there's a slightly different route this year.
13: We are starting off at Davis and Christina this year and going to Front Street and then north on Front to Centennial Park. And that is due to construction down on Johnson Street.
11: Monday's parade will start at 9:30 in the morning. Canada lost 42,000 jobs in August, but Statistics Canada says the unemployment rate held steady at 6.4%. Ontario recorded 18,000 job losses. There's a chance of showers and risk of a thunderstorm today with a high of 26, feeling like 34. I'm Natalia Vega.
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0: 99.9 The Fox. Michael Bublé. And haven't met you yet. It's Carrie. Well, it is mascot day at McDonald's. 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It all makes a difference. Showers and thunderstorms still a possibility into tonight, low of 17. Sun cloud for tomorrow. We start the weekend. Just a chance of showers late in the morning and into the afternoon. Expect a high of 25. Sunshine Sunday, sunshine for Monday.
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0: 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And we can't be friends. 3:36, your forecast for the rest of the afternoon into tonight. Still the chance of rain, still the chance of showers, maybe a thunderstorm into tonight. Expect a low of 16. Sun and cloud tomorrow. There's a chance of showers in the afternoon. High of 25. Humidex feeling like 30. Sunshine for Sunday, a high of 25. Sunshine for Labor Day Monday, and a high of 26. We're at 24 Celsius, 75 Fahrenheit. Well, parents, if your back-to-school shopping list has you wondering, does my child really need a $40 water bottle? You're not alone. The Retail Council of Canada says parents could spend $600 to $750 per child this year once things like laptops and tablets are factored in. That's up as much as 60% compared with just a decade ago. It's crazy. It's expensive to go back to school. So here is a back to school money saving checklist if you still have things to do to get ready for back to school next week. 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

0: 99.9 The Fox, Alex Warren, and Ordinary 352. Very special hit list coming your way after 6 o'clock tonight with Jay and Tori. We are putting the U in Labor Day. We are highlighting some great Canadian artists and really celebrating all the hardworking people in our community and in our country. Special hit list coming your way just after 6.
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10: 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Season 15 is almost done, so let's finish it up properly. First up is our Labor Day bash with live music from Wheezy on Saturday. Shucker Daddy's back on Sunday shucking oysters. Monday we open at 9, and Tuesday we open at 9 again for our back-to-school mimosa brunch. Chicken tenders and freezer meals are coming back. Stay tuned to our Facebook for how to order. Finally, there's a blowout party on the 18th. Thanks for another great season at Dockside in the Andy Brandt Marina at Sarnia Bay.
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1: With an update from SarniaNewsToday.ca, I'm Natalia Vega. There's a chance of showers and risk of a thunderstorm for tonight. Right now, it's 24 Celsius or 75 Fahrenheit. Over $13 million worth of illegal tobacco and nicotine products were seized at border crossings in southern Ontario last month. The Canada Border Services Agency says most seizures involved significant quantities in commercial shipments from the U.S. A few notable busts happened at the Bluewater Bridge. The full story can be found on our website. The Sarnia Police Service is investigating a couple of vandalism incidents. Vehicles were tagged with red spray paint and had their windows smashed in the Sherwood Village area earlier this week. A Finch Drive business also posted a video to social media reporting a break-in where the glass was smashed. Additional details were not provided by police. Provincial police are urging everyone to make safety a priority this long weekend, whether that's on the water, local trails, or roads. OPP Constable Tyler Campbell says over the last 10 years, Labor Day weekend has seen more collisions and fatalities than any other long weekend. Canadian Blood Services is again calling on people to regularly donate blood. This comes after the blood supply dropped nearly 20% in June. Director of Development and Recruitment, Ryan Adams, says strains on the blood supply are being felt not just here, but worldwide. Thousands are expected to walk in this year's Labor Day Parade in downtown Sarnia. The spokesperson for the Sarnia and District Labor Council, Arlene Patterson, says it's a very important time to support local workers.
2: We do have certainly a sense of pride in our workers, whether they be from the trades, whether they be within the plants, whether they be in our public service, healthcare, and education. Workers need to be honored in that way.
1: Monday's parade begins at 9:30 in the morning at the corner of Front and Davis Street. It'll head north on Front to Centennial Park. A century-old agricultural tradition is digging back into Lambton County this weekend. The annual Lambton County Plowing Match will be held at the farm of Ken and Pam Dobbin on Black Ash Road in Petrolia. President Albert Toonstra says registration is at 8 tomorrow morning.
3: Then at 10 o'clock, the plowing begins. This is for, they have anywhere from beginners to professional plowers. But we also have politicians and all the mayors and warden himself will be there plowing too himself. We're competing.
1: Awards will be handed out in several categories, including Best Plowed Land by a Lambton resident. Admission is free. Cloudy with a chance of showers and risk of a thunderstorm tonight with a low of 16. Tomorrow, a mix of sun and cloud with a chance of showers, windy with a high of 25, feeling like 30. And Sunday, sunny with a high of 25. I'm Natalia Vega.
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1: 99.9 The Fox, Maroon 5. And Memories 407 headed into a long weekend. Labor Day Parade on Monday. Talk about that coming up. It's Olivia Dean.

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1: 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Your forecast for tonight, still a chance of showers, possibly a thunderstorm, low of 16. Sun and cloud for tomorrow, there's a chance of showers in the afternoon. Expect a high of 25. We got sunshine for Sunday, high of 25, sunshine for Monday, for Labor Day, and a high of 26.
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7: Hi, this is Tammy from Dockside. Season 15 is almost done, so let's finish it up properly. First up is our Labor Day bash with live music from Wheezy on Saturday. Shucker Daddy's back on Sunday shucking oysters. Monday we open at 9, and Tuesday we open at 9 again for our back-to-school mimosa brunch. Chicken tenders and freezer meals are coming back. 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Finally, there's a blowout party on the 18th. 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
12: While many actors are taking strong stances against AI, others are working in movies or shows that utilize it, and Gal Gadot is one of the latest to find herself in controversy because of it.
13: Yeah, Gal has already made a movie called Bitcoin that also stars Casey Affleck, Pete Davidson, and Isla Fisher, which was basically shot in an empty film studio.
14: Yeah, they didn't even use lights or have sets. The producers claim that he saved about $200 million by using AI to create all the lighting and production design and post.
12: So some people are up in arms about it because of the jobs loss, and they're finger pointing at everybody involved, including Gal, who took an interesting stance on the Happy, Sad, Confused podcast. She admits she's afraid of AI, but not so afraid she looks away.
13: Yeah, she argues the train has left the station. You're going to work with it or be out of the game completely. And she says they still had a big crew in other departments.
12: It does beg the question, AI or not AI, do you buy into it? I mean, she's right. It's happening. So what are you going to do? Gal's new movie, The Runner, is now on Prime.
11: That's direct from Hollywood.

0: 99.9 The Fox, Louis Capaldi. And before you go, it's Carrie. So yesterday we were talking about a different kind of dish. Yesterday happened to be Welsh rarebit day. When I first saw it, I thought rabbit, but there's no rabbit involved. It's rare bit. It's a traditional British dish and pub staple. Its roots go back to the Welsh love of toasted cheese. And apparently it has something to do with a bit of a joke. 18th century English tradition of making fun of their Celtic neighbors, where Welsh was used to mean something lesser or poor. Calling melted cheese on toast rabbit was a joke meant to imply that poor Welsh people could not afford real meat. Spelling changed to Welsh rarebit around 1785 as a polite correction to make the name make sense, since the dish contains no actual rabbit. What is in it? It's warm cheese sauce, typically made with sharp cheddar, ale, mustard, and Worcester sauce, poured over toasted bread and boiled it. It's delicious. Broiled, I should say. It's delicious. I shared the recipe in the blogs at foxfm.com. I made it last night, and it was super delicious. We've got clouds, chance of showers, thunderstorms tonight, low of 16. 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
9: On August 26th, between 4 and 9:30 in the morning, police responded to 3 separate reports of damaged air conditioning units where copper wiring had been removed. Surveillance captured 2 individuals involved in at least one of the incidents, with one suspect appearing to act as a lookout. The first suspect is described as a middle-aged white man with red hair and a beard who is wearing a gray sweater, black pants, Converse-style shoes, a chain necklace, bracelet, and watch on his right wrist, and a headlamp. The second male suspect was wearing a black hooded sweater with white lettering across the front and red and white lettering across the back, a baseball cap underneath the raised hood, shorts, and a black backpack with a fanny pack attached. A photo can be viewed on the Sarnia Lambton Crime Stoppers website.
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1: 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Border officials in southern Ontario seized over $13 million worth of illegal tobacco and nicotine products in August. The Canada Border Services Agency says most seizures involved significant quantities in commercial shipments from the U.S. A few of the major seizures were at the Blue Water Bridge. The agency says revenue from the illicit tobacco trade is often used to support and expand other criminal activities, so they've been working closely with law enforcement partners to intercept contraband at border crossings. Few details have been shared about recent vandalism incidents in Sarnia. Vehicles were tagged with red spray paint and had their windows smashed in the Sherwood Village area earlier this week. A Finch Drive business also shared video footage to social media about a recent break-in. The Sarnia Police Service says it's investigating but didn't provide additional information. Lambton OPP is urging everyone to stay alert this long weekend. Labor Day weekend has seen more fatalities than any other long weekend over the last decade. Constable Tyler Campbell says on our waterways, nearly all fatalities can be attributed to not wearing a life jacket.
2: Whether you're boating, swimming, fishing, or spending time at the cottage, take a few simple precautions. Wear your life jacket, supervise children closely, stay sober, know your limits, and respect the water.
1: OPP say since 2015, there have been 69 collisions and 76 fatalities over Labor Day weekends alone. Meanwhile, the annual Labor Day parade in Sarnia is coming up. Sarnia and District Labor Council spokesperson Arlene Patterson says many groups are expected to turn out.
3: Each of the larger unions will have a flatbed for their retirees. So we're saying, what, 5, 6? And some of those unions have like 400 marchers in their unit. So it's a sizable amount of people.
1: Monday's parade will start at the corner of Front and Davis Street at 9:30 in the morning. Canadians are being asked to make donating blood a part of their regular lives. Canadian Blood Services has partnered with organizations in the UK and Australia to issue a joint appeal as blood supplies have dropped by up to 30% in recent months. The Lambton County Plowing Match is being held in Petrolia tomorrow at the Dobbin Farm on Black Ash Road. Plowing is scheduled to start at 10 in the morning with registration at 8. President Albert Toonstra says awards will be handed out in several categories, including Best Plowed Land.
4: It's based on the quality of plowing, how level, how straight, and timing too has been involved, but not so much as straightness and accuracy of plowing.
1: Winners will qualify to participate in the International Plowing Match and Rural Expo being held later this month in Walkerton. Cloudy with a chance of showers and risk of a thunderstorm tonight with a low of 16. And tomorrow, a mix of sun and cloud with a chance of showers, windy with a high of 25, feeling like 30. I'm Natalia Vega.
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99.9 The Fox, Bruno Mars. And Risk It All, it's Carrie. Good luck to the Sarnia Legionnaires. It is their home exhibition game tonight at Progressive Auto Sales Arena as they welcome Chatham. Hockey season is here. End of summer, hockey season begins. Where'd the time go?

From studio shenanigans to viral challenges, we're bringing Sarnia to TikTok. 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

0: 99.9 The Fox. That is Wave. And California, it's Carrie. Big congratulations again to the big winner of those round-trip tickets in Canada, Tracy Ashford. We've been giving you the chance to enter online for a chance to win round-trip tickets to anywhere Air Canada flies. We're just celebrating the connection of landline between Sarnia's airport and Pearson as well. Tracy Ashford says she's going to go to Newfoundland. So congratulations again. And thanks to everybody for entering. We got some fun stuff coming your way in September. Some more big prizes. Mainly cloudy for tonight. There is a low of 17. Still a chance of showers. Risk of a thunderstorm. Sun and cloud for tomorrow. High of 25. Sunny for Sunday. High of 25.
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0: 99.9 The Fox. Alanis Morissette, and ironic, if you were to add any record to your record collection, I highly recommend Jagged Little Pill. It is a really awesome add to my record collection. I got it for Christmas. And let me tell you, when you hear Alanis Morissette and you hear all those songs on vinyl, it just sounds a whole lot better. Really, really does. There is a lot going on this weekend. It's First Friday tonight, downtown Sarnia, 20 participating downtown locations. Things are underway. There promises to be something for everybody this weekend. Go get something to eat, take in some live music, and just do some exploring of downtown. It's a great way to start the long weekend and celebrate the unofficial end of the summer. No crying. Just be glad it happened. Something like that. I don't know. It does feel like the end of summer, even though the calendar says we still have some weeks left. Mainly cloudy for tonight. There is the chance of showers, risk of thunderstorms, low of 17. Sun and cloud tomorrow. Might see some more rain, high of 25. Sunshine for Sunday, a high of 25. For Labor Day Monday, sunshine and a high of 26. It's going to be good weather if you are going to the Labor Day parade.
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10: 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First up is our Labor Day bash with live music from Wheezy on Saturday. Shucker Daddy's back on Sunday shucking oysters. 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Chicken tenders and freezer meals are coming back. 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Thanks for another great season at Dockside in the Andy Brandt Marina at Sarnia Bay.

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0: 99.9 The Fox, Virginia to Vegas. And lights out. It's Carrie. First Friday, downtown Sarnia tonight. Something fun to do if you were looking for a way to get out and start the long weekend. It's nice that it's here. It's busy outside. It is busy out there. The mall is busy. The streets are busy. I think there's a lot of people getting ready for back to school, back to routine. It feels good to get back into routine. I love summer and I love lazy days and I love vacation and I love all the things, but I also love getting back into a sense of routine. There's just, it feels good. It's like January 1st when you're setting goals and you're deciding, I'm going to do this. I talked about that in the blogs at foxfm.com. Are you setting any goals for yourself? Are you doing anything as we get into the first full week of September next week? Are you planning to get back into an exercise routine? Are you getting back into cooking at home? Are you doing anything? Let me know, and maybe we can help each other through the month of September. Still a chance of showers and thunderstorms for tonight. Sun and cloud tomorrow. Just a chance of rain. High of 25. We'll get the full news and weather update just ahead at 6 o'clock with Sarnia News Today. And then the hit list is coming your way. Jay and Tori are changing it up this week because it is Labor Day on Monday. They are going to count down and celebrate the best in Canadian music. So that is coming your way just after 6 o'clock. Putting the U in Labor Day. That's what we're doing. Celebrating all things that we love about Canada and Canadian workers.
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6: On August 26th, between 4 and 9:30 in the morning, police responded to three separate reports of damaged air conditioning units where copper wiring had been removed. Surveillance captured two individuals involved in at least one of the incidents, with one suspect appearing to act as a lookout. The first suspect is described as a middle-aged white man with red hair and a beard who is wearing a gray sweater, black pants, Converse-style shoes, a chain necklace, bracelet, and watch on his right wrist, and a headlamp. The second male suspect was wearing a black hooded sweater with white lettering across the front and red and white lettering across the back, a baseball cap underneath the raised hood, shorts, and a black backpack with a fanny pack attached. A photo can be viewed on the Sarnia Lambton Crime Stoppers website.
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0: With an update from SarniaNewsToday.ca, I'm Natalia Vega. Border officials in southern Ontario seized over $13 million worth of illegal tobacco and nicotine products in August. The Canada Border Services Agency says most seizures involved significant quantities in commercial shipments from the U.S. A few of the major seizures were at the Blue Water Bridge. The agency says revenue from the illicit tobacco trade is often used to support and expand other criminal activities, so they've been working closely with law enforcement partners to intercept contraband at border crossings. Few details have been shared about recent vandalism incidents in Sarnia. Vehicles were tagged with red spray paint and had their windows smashed in the Sherwood Village area earlier this week. A Finch Drive business also shared video footage to social media about a recent break-in. The Sarnia Police Service says it's investigating but didn't provide additional information. Lambton OPP is urging everyone to stay alert this long weekend. Labor Day weekend has seen more fatalities than any other long weekend over the last decade. Constable Tyler Campbell says on our waterways, nearly all fatalities can be attributed to not wearing a life jacket.
1: Whether you're boating, swimming, fishing, or spending time at the cottage, take a few simple precautions. Wear your life jacket, supervise children closely, stay sober, know your limits, and respect the water.
0: OPP say since 2015, there have been 69 collisions and 76 fatalities over Labor Day weekends alone. Meanwhile, the annual Labor Day parade in Sarnia is coming up. Sarnia and District Labor Council spokesperson Arlene Patterson says many groups are expected to turn out.
2: Each of the larger unions will have a flatbed for their retirees. So we're saying, what, 5, 6? And some of those unions have like 400 marchers in their unit. So it's a sizable amount of people.
0: Monday's parade will start at the corner of Front and Davis Street at 9:30 in the morning. Canadians are being asked to make donating blood a part of their regular lives. Canadian Blood Services has partnered with organizations in the UK and Australia to issue a joint appeal as blood supplies have dropped by up to 30% in recent months. The Lambton County Plowing Match is being held in Petrolia tomorrow at the Dobbin Farm on Black Ash Road. Plowing is scheduled to start at 10 in the morning with registration at 8. President Albert Toonstra says awards will be handed out in several categories, including Best Plowed Land.
3: It's based on the quality of plowing, how level, how straight, and timing too has been involved, but not so much as straightness and accuracy of plowing.
0: Winners will qualify to participate in the International Plowing Match and Rural Expo being held later this month in Walkerton. Cloudy with a chance of showers and risk of a thunderstorm tonight with a low of 16. And tomorrow, a mix of sun and cloud with a chance of showers, windy with a high of 25, feeling like 30. I'm Natalia Vega.
4: 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Your regularly scheduled top 20 hit list countdown is about to be taken over by Beavers, and way too many Canadian geese. Here they are, putting the U in this Labor Day long weekend with an all-Canadian hit list, Jay and Tori.
5: Welcome to it. Oh my God, we got the old Canada going. We got our Prince Charles $20 bills handy. We're looking on our MapQuest apps. Tori, we're getting a little extra Canadian this weekend. What's going on?
6: We are doing a very special edition of the hit list where there is a U right in the middle of labor because we are doing all Canadian songs, a top 20 countdown. However, it's really hard to rank all of these incredible Canadian artists, so we're just going to have some fun with it.
5: And of course, with only 20 songs, we couldn't include everybody, but we did get some of the all-time best, including who we're starting here with at number 20.
6: We are starting with Alanis Morissette, of course, with Hand in My Pocket.

0: Welcome to the Putting the U in Labor Day edition of the Hit List. This kind of got started thanks to my wife. We were playing a little game where we decided to try to name a Canadian band for every letter of the alphabet.
1: Cool.
0: And already we're off to a pretty good start. A, Alanis. C, Charlotte Cardin.
1: Ooh.
0: And we've got a B coming in here at number 18.
1: Yeah, the one and only JB. We got Justin Bieber here with his newest, Speed Demon.

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0: It's a long weekend all-Canadian hit list with Jay and Tori.

0: number 17 on the all-Canadian hit list, a song about an American city. I hope they're drinking Canadian booze down there, though. Yes, Canadian band Brand Van 3000. You probably saw them on Much Music back in the day. That's how old that one is.
1: All right.
0: That's a part of our Labor Day hit list. Yes, Labor with a U in it this weekend, Tori. And we thank every you individually for listening. Let's continue with it. Who do we put at number 16?
1: We are pivoting on over to The Weeknd. We are going to do right now Starboy.

0: At number 15 on the, yeah, we're putting the you back in Labor Day edition of the hit list. I know there's somebody listening now who's a little confused, Tori.
1: Mm-hmm.
0: They're like, wait a second, we should be hearing Somber or Tame Impala or Jenny's not Canadian, is she? No, I don't think so. We're going with your Bare Naked Ladies, your Tate McRae's, perhaps even your Celine Dion's before we're done here.
1: Of course. This is the all-Canadian Labor Day hit list. We're going to have fun.
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19: Cloudy skies, a 30% chance of showers, risk of a thunderstorm, low 16. A mix of sun and cloud Saturday, a 40% chance of showers and windy, high 25. The Humidex up to 30. On Sunday, mainly sunny, high 25. And on Labor Day Monday, sunny once again, high 26 degrees.
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0: Number 13 on the, yes, there is a U in Labor Day, despite what Google says. You know what? Google doesn't even know the right name for a lake. They don't want to, we can't even trust Google anymore.
1: We're putting the U in color. We're putting the U in labor. We're putting the U in restaurant. But I think that's always in there. So bad example. But regardless, we're putting the U in this hit list.
0: That's right. Mm-hmm. And right now, let's get from 13. Well done, Tori. Let's get from Drake at 13. Number 12, we love her. Nelly Furtado. It's Powerless.

0: It is the putting the U in Labor Day edition of the hit list. That would be the beaches right there. Blame Brett at number 11 on our countdown. You know Brett, I bet? I bet he's American.
1: Oh, you know what? You're probably right. And the girl's from Vancouver, so they're right on that cusp. We got another border.
0: Brett from Seattle. We don't know that for sure. We can speculate, though. We've already heard Marianas Trench, The Weeknd, The Biebs, even Brand Van 3000. We don't even know where to go in the top 10. Could be a little Bryan Adams.
1: Mm-hmm.
0: Perhaps a little snow here in September. Who knows? And we got to have some hip coming at you. The top 10 Canadian songs on our countdown are next.
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21: Cloudy skies, a 30% chance of showers, risk of a thunderstorm, low 16. A mix of sun and clouds Saturday, a 40% chance of showers and windy, high 25. The humidex up to 30. On Sunday, mainly sunny, high 25. And on Labor Day Monday, sunny once again, high 26 degrees.
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0: At number 9, yes, Celine Dion. Yes, she will be in Paris. I suspect she's there right now because her first show is next Saturday.
1: That's crazy.
0: Isn't that wild?
1: Yeah.
0: Remember we talked about maybe you going there for your birthday?
1: Yeah, I guess we did.
0: And we realized you don't have $15,000.
1: Not on me yet.
0: Kicking around. But she'll be in Paris, but we love her right here on our All-Canadian Countdown.
1: We're moving on to number 8. And please allow me to do this by myself because as the pretty much leader of the fan group, the renaissance of Soul Decision, we have got them here on our Canadian Countdown. We're going to do Ooh, It's Kinda Crazy.

0: Look at this. We're into the top five of our great Canadian countdown. We put the U in Labor Day because that's how it's supposed to be spelled.
1: Yeah.
0: No U's in Mia Martina or Stereo Love, I'm noting.
1: Now listen, while there's no like ranking to this, we just collected all the best Canadian songs, shook them up, and put them on this list. Because you can't really rank like Alanis Morissette over Bare Naked Ladies or Soul Decision or Nelly Furtado. So I will tell you, I do believe this Mia Martina Stereo Love does deserve to be at the top because so many people think it's like an international track, and I love to be like, did you know it's Canadian?
0: It's Canadian.
1: I love doing
0: that.
1: That's
0: right. It's got that Lord of the Dance vibes to it, and for real.
1: Mm-hmm.
0: And we did have your pals, the Bare Naked Ladies, before that.
1: Yes.
0: We had Nickelback. We had Soul Decision. We've heard Celine Dion here in the top 10. And we still have four more Canadian songs to go. Loverboy, Rush, Trooper. Who knows? Who knows who it could be? We'll find out.
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7: Cloudy skies, a 30% chance of showers, risk of a thunderstorm, low 16. A mix of sun and cloud Saturday, a 40% chance of showers and windy, high 25. The Humidex up to 30. On Sunday, mainly sunny, high 25. And on Labor Day Monday, sunny once again, high 26 degrees.
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0: We're up to number three on the yes, we put the U in Labor Day just like you should, because that's the proper way to spell it.
1: Yeah, stop trying to get rid of our U.
0: That's right. Just like we know what lakes are called here in Canada. We don't want to go into the whole MapQuest thing, but we're enjoying the activity on our Facebook page. You want to reach out to us, that's how you can find us. Snow Informer Tori. We actually have two even bigger songs on our countdown to get to.
1: When we're talking Canadian, especially a Canadian that's very near and dear to our heart here in Southern Ontario, we had to put Shania near the top. We are going to do her here at number two with Up.

0: Shania Twain, we love her at number two with Up. And she's still doing her thing, man. She's got her own solo stuff, of course. And she has a new song that just dropped with Kane Brown, is that right?
1: That's correct. I heard a little bit of it, and it seems to be a response to Whose Bed Have Your Boots Been Under? And he's doing like, Whose Bed Has My Boots Been
0: Under?
1: Oh,
0: no.
1: He's the man in question.
0: That's actually kind of funny.
1: I guess.
0: It's neat when songs have sequels to them 20 years later.
1: Sure.
0: Shania Twain, we love Up at number two. We had Snow's Informer. We've already heard Summer of 69. We had the Bare Naked Ladies, Nickelback, Celine Dion, Tori. We have one more gigantic Canadian classic to get to. That's coming up next.
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3: Cloudy skies, a 30% chance of showers, risk of a thunderstorm, low 16. A mix of sun and cloud Saturday, a 40% chance of showers and windy, high 25. The Humidex up to 30. On Sunday, mainly sunny, high 25. And on Labor Day Monday, sunny once again, high 26 degrees.
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5: Well, here we are. We are at the top of the countdown. And yes, we'll return to the traditional countdown next week as the kids get back to school. But yeah, we had this idea. Labor Day, there should be a U in it. We love putting you right here with us. And we thought, hey, let's honor Canada like we should this week with some giant songs. And this one here, Tori, maybe the biggest Canadian song ever. It basically could be our Canadian national anthem.
6: I actually agree with you, and I think most people listening would agree. That means that, of course, we are doing a song by The Tragically Hip. We're actually going to add the one that's got city and color into it as well. Another awesome Canadian. This is the number one Canadian song we're doing this week. It's Ahead by a Century.

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2: Lots to celebrate for the weekend. 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Celebrating today, Julia Morley, a nursing student and full-time mom with two boys. That's Love Your Boys. So nice. Darren McFedrin is celebrating tomorrow. Love Carolyn, Alicia, Tyler, Olivia, Emmett, Ashley, Mark, Jamie, Cohen, Mila, and Dakota. 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
3: Cloudy skies, a 30% chance of showers, risk of a thunderstorm, low 16. A mix of sun and cloud Saturday, a 40% chance of showers and windy, high 25. The Humidex up to 30. On Sunday, mainly sunny, high 25. And on Labor Day Monday, sunny once again, high 26 degrees.
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